words mean I am a truthful man from the land of the palm trees. And before dying, I want to share these poems of my soul. My poems are soft green. My poems are also flaming crimson. My poems are like a wounded fawn seeking refuge in the forest. The last verse says, Con los pobres de la tierra. With the poor people of this earth, I want to share my fate. The streams of the mountains please me.

TomTom lived for all he could give, and he stood by his father's side. Then into his world came a sweet young girl, and he took her.

Darling, as I write this letter, here's hoping you're thinking of me. My mind's made up so long.